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A hustle here and a hustle there. New York City is the place where they said he'd be.

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I followed the sound of a jukebox coming from up the levee. All of a sudden, I could hear somebody whistling from right behind me.

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1: 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I said, no, I like it. 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She said, you like it now, but you'll learn to love it later.

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Post for the grand. You know I never be out. You know that I'm coming in tea. Just to be clear, if she's still running, I'm out. 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Still, I'm like,

0: 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I've been locked in, blood, sweat, and tears on my hands. You know that I come from the peak. Feel like I'm there. You know it's time to pop out. You know that's gonna come with a fee. Post for the gram. You know I'll never be out. You know that I'm coming in tea. 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You know she not talking to me. Still I'm locked in, blood, sweat, and tears on my hands.
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1: When your legs don't work like they used to before, and I can't sweep you off of your feet, will your mouth still remember the taste of my love? Will your eyes still smile from your cheek?